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1: What's going on? It's Alex Mack. This is your Labor Day 2K all weekend, right? Playing you the best songs of the 2000s. So a ton more coming up. And this next song definitely falls on my list of songs that have like those nice little moments that sort of like, I don't know, scratch your brain in the right way. Like the pause in this, the like, this is the story of a girl, gets me every time. This is.

Columbus Alternative 105.7. What's going on? It's Alex Mack. Man, one of those moments, like from a video that I think about way more than I should, like early footage of this next band, MGMT, where they're performing on like a college campus. They're clearly super young. They're like, hey, what's up? We're the management. I saw that for the first time. I was like, am I the management? Am I supposed to say the management or just MGMT?

95.7. My name's Alex Mack, and look, iHeartRadio is teaming up with Donors Choose to honor and celebrate hardworking teachers who are, you know, inspiring and preparing our children for the future. 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
1: What's going on? It's Alex Mack. I was just reading the top Labor Day destinations for this year. It's like Seattle, Orlando, Boston, Denver, and New York City, which I feel like that's a lot of the usual suspects. But no California, which I thought was kind of odd. So in lieu of California not making the top five, I have to play the Chili Peppers.

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1: Yeah, what's going on? It's Alex Mack. I'm really excited for Labor Day weekend. I don't know about you, but I could use a break, even just like mentally. Dude, I had therapy yesterday. Huge advocate for therapy, but my therapist is like kind of sassy with me, which I like. We were talking yesterday, and she was like, huh, so I guess I'm the longest relationship you've ever had, huh? It's like, cool. Called out. Thank you so much for the reminder.

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Columbus Alternative 105.7. What's going on? It's Alex Mack. Now, I'm going out of town for actually the next couple weeks. I'm going to Greece. It's the first time I've been out of the country in so many years. First time I've been to Greece. I haven't had to pack for a trip this long ever. When you're packing for a trip, do you also bring like every pair of underwear that you own? You're like packing like you're just going to ruin your pants every day? Or is that just a me problem? Not the ruining of the pants, but the overpacking. You know what I mean.

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1: So I've got to fly like super early tomorrow morning, and I was talking with my friends about, you know, like the pains of flying, you know, all this stuff. It's so clear that there are like window seat people and aisle seat people. I mean, we can all agree that the middle seat is the worst, but that golden, beautiful moment when you get to your seat and the rest of the row is empty, like, I mean, can you beat that feeling? It's the best. It's like first class.

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Columbus Alternative 105.7. What's going on? It's Alex Mack. Man, every year about this time, well, I guess a couple days ago now, I always feel bad for Billy Joe Armstrong, the lead singer of Green Day, right? People posting all those memes like, well, it's time to wake up the guy from Green Day.

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Everything Alternative is on Columbus Alternative 105.7. Hey, what's going on? It's Alex Mack. Happy Labor Day weekend. Hopefully you got some cool plans, maybe traveling a little bit. Although I will say apparently today and tomorrow, definitely tough travel days. Monday also, right? Like traveling back on your day off. Here's what I say. And look, I'm not, you know, any person to be giving you advice, but to me that says you should just take Tuesday off also. Drive back Tuesday instead of Monday and avoid the traffic.

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Hey, what's going on? It's Alex Mack. Now, while we've been doing our Labor Day 2K this weekend, it's made me go back and like rewatch a lot of music videos. As soon as we decided to play this song, I was like, oh yeah, maybe one of the greatest music videos like of my generation. I don't know. Okay, go. This is the treadmill one. It's Here It Goes Again.

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It's our Labor Day 2K, just playing all the best songs of the 2000s for your Labor Day weekend. And you know what? I saw Lifehouse coming up, and immediately, as soon as I hitting the first couple notes of this song immediately takes me back to my first job, Cold Stone Creamery. I feel like we were playing Lifehouse like every single night.

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I feel like as we've been doing our Labor Day 2K, and by the way, this is just the start. We're doing this all the way through the long weekend. I've been going down memory lane with a lot of these songs. Like, I remember singing this Jet song, and by singing, I mean attempting to sing this Jet song at karaoke one time. My parents were in the room. They didn't like me singing the bad words of this song. I mean, I was a teenager, but, you know, still.

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Columbus Alternative 105.7. What's going on? It's Alex Mack. Hopefully you've been enjoying the very beginning of your Labor Day 2K weekend here. Just all the best songs of the 2000s. But we are going to take like a brief 1 hour hiatus for me to play you all the best new releases on your new music show. Emerging Alt is coming up next at 11 o'clock. Hang on. Yeah.

95.7 Everything Alternative. My name's Alex Mack, your host here on Emerging Alt. Enjoy the rest of Labor Day weekend. We're just kicking it off. Hopefully you got some time off. Gonna enjoy yourself a little bit. Be safe, please. You know, have fun, but like, you know, be cool about it. Hey, I got you Violet Grohl right now. It's her new one. Maybe add this to your Labor Day weekend playlist. The song's called Bug in the Cake.

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Hey, hi, what's going on? How are you? It's Nikki with you, kicking it off with Jimmy Eat World, the middle.

Columbus Alternative 105.7. The Fray just wrapped up their huge tour with Dashboard Confessional. What's going on? It's Nikki hanging with you, keeping it going on this Labor Day 2K weekend right now with the Black Keys.

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Nickelback, possibly with the comeback of the year. It might be true. It's possible. Never thought I'd be saying it, though. Honestly, what's going on? It's Nikki. Have you heard their new one? Yeah, they did that. Anyway, let's keep it going now. I can't have a Labor Day 2K weekend without this song.

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Foo Fighters back at it in 2026. We know this. It's like they never left. Honestly, what's going on? It's Nikki hanging with you on this Labor Day 2K weekend. Switchfoot also back at it on tour at the moment.

Everything Alternative is on Columbus Alternative 105.7. Just got a talkback request for this one on this Labor Day 2K weekend. Let us know what you want to hear. Send us a talkback, please. Right now, this one's for Mike. It's Lenny Kravitz, American Woman.

Columbus Alternative 105.7. 3 days grace on this early Saturday. It's Nikki. Now, this is what a Labor Day 2K weekend is all about. Going from that song to now this one. Gotta love it, right?

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Yeah, Weezer, going to be playing our iHeartRadio Music Festival in just about 2 weeks from now in Vegas. 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

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Hey, it's Nikki hanging with you. Labor Day 2K weekend happening now, right here, all Labor Day weekend long, playing rhythm at songs from the 2000s, like this one.

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Hey, it's Nikki with you, keeping this Labor Day 2K weekend going right now. I can't even hide it. I love this song, Silver Sun Pickups, Lazy Eye.

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1: 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Red Hot Chili Peppers, Can't Stop. And yeah, why would we? Having so much fun this weekend digging out these 2000s throwbacks, gems, honestly. Labor Day 2K weekend. When was the last time you heard this one? Jack Johnson, Blake.

0: 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We might as well be strangers. Julia Wolf, In My Room. I want your things in my room.
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It's Nikki with you, Labor Day 2K weekend. 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

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Linkin Park, Runaway on this Labor Day 2K weekend. What's going on? Good morning. It's Nikki hanging with you, keeping it going now with Gorillaz.

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Hey, it's Nikki. And if you want traffic, weather, a little less talk, and a ton of alt rock to help you wake up, join Shroom Monday morning beginning at 6.

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Blink 182, I miss you on this Labor Day 2K weekend. It's Nikki. Just got a talkback request for this one, and it kind of feels fitting after we just did that one to do this one now. So we're doing it. Let's get emo with Death Cab.

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Columbus Alternative 105.7, Amy Winehouse Rehab. What a classic on this Labor Day 2K weekend that we're doing here. What's going on? Good morning. It's Nikki with you. Playing nothing but songs from the 2000s all weekend long.

Everything Alternative is on Columbus Alternative 105.7, Atari's Boys of Summer. It's Nikki. So yeah, since it's Labor Day weekend, kind of begs the question, now that we are here, are you switching over to full-on like fall flannel pumpkin mode, or are you still squeezing out every last drop?

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Jay-Z doing it big in London this weekend. That's cool. What's going on? It's Nikki with you. Keeping it going now on this Labor Day 2K weekend with the All-American Rejects.

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Hey, what's going on? Good morning. It's Nikki with you. Thank you so much for hanging with us on your Labor Day weekend. We are doing the Labor Day 2K weekend here all Labor Day weekend long, playing nothing but songs from the 2000s.

0: Columbus Alternative 105.7. Another throwback there from The Fray, who just wrapped up their huge summer tour with Dashboard Confessional. What's going on? It's Nikki hanging with you. Labor Day 2K weekend happening now here. What are you up to this Labor Day weekend? Please let us know. What would you like us to try to get on for you that's from the 2000s and fun and cool and that you want to hear? 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Are you working? If that's the case, I sure hope they're making it worth it for you. 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
1: 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This one is for Alex. It's Lit, Miserable. You

Everything Alternative is on Columbus Alternative 105.7. What's going on? Good morning. It's Nikki hanging with you on this Labor Day 2K weekend, playing nothing but songs. I'd say some gems from the 2000s all Labor Day weekend long. I wasn't going to get out of here this morning without doing this one from my

Columbus Alternative 105.7, 3 days grace on this early Saturday morning, Labor Day 2K weekend happening now. What's going on? It's Nikki. Thank you so much for hanging with us as we keep it going now with this one. Avril Lavigne, Skater Boy. She said, see you later, boy.

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MIA with Paper Planes. It's a Labor Day 2K weekend. I'm Shroom. You know, Red Hot Chili Pepper is going to be releasing a 20th anniversary limited edition 4LP of this album, Stadium Arcadia. The drop's October 2nd. It's Red Hot Chili Peppers, Snow.

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Papa Roach with scars. I'm Shroom. A viral hack at Chipotle has now become an official item on the menu. I'll tell you about it after Stain and the Killers. It's Read My Mind.

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Everything alternative. My Chemical Romance. My name's Shrum. Maybe you're not okay right now. You're broken. You're just dumped. I'm sorry. Drank it up. This one's for you. See, they're teaming up with Amy Lee on Broken.

0: 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What is the best use of a nice long holiday weekend?
1: The best use of a long weekend is to sleep in every day. You definitely got to sleep in and then use that time to get work done because everyone else is on vacation and so they can't interrupt you.
0: And of course, listen to us. And wait a minute, sleep in? Do you see what time it is? All this sleeping in? It's P.O.D.

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My name's Shroom. I was going to go see Masters of the Universe when it was in theaters. You know, it stars Jared Leto as Skeletor, and I got a flat tire on the way to the theater. And then I was going to watch it one day streaming, now that it's streaming, and then my internet went out. Guess it's not meant to be.

0: This is not the sound of wolves. 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I want to go with it. I never hated Dolly. She made me out to be a whore. And I wasn't a whore. I didn't even want her husband. I wanted her sister.
1: Yeah, old lady?
0: Yeah.
2: Now she'd be old now.

0: Pre-K is going to pull those here.
1: Okay, hold on. I'm hearing some headphones.
0: Yeah.
1: Wolfpack. Wolfpack roll call. Where's my Wolfpack at? Like that, or are you more conversational?
0: Yeah, it's just you're just baking. These are shout outs that he's going to play during. So.
1: Where's my Wolfpack at? Hit the chat. Let us know where you're at. Hit the chat. Let us know where you are. Hit that thumbs up if you're rocking with us. Smash that like button if you're rocking with us. You're watching the John Clayville Show. You are watching the John Clay. You are watching the John Clay Wolf Show.
2: JD, we need more energy.
1: You want more energy?
2: You sound like you're half asleep and you're not very excited about what you're
1: doing. I was told to do a radio voice.
0: This is copy. We're
2: just
0: doing a break.
2: Give me more. Give me some feel.
1: You. What?
0: Elliot's giving you some pointers here.
1: Come on. God almighty. It's like being in a voice session here. You're what?
0: Good.
2: Now you're screwing it all up.
1: You are watching the John Clay Wolf Show.
2: Can you do it, Casey Kasem?
1: Sure. You are watching. Hold on. Casey Kasem. I got to get in the thing. Americans Top 40. You're watching the John Clay Wolf Show. I'm Casey Kasem. You're tuned to the John Clay Wolf Show. Don't go away. Wolfpack roll call. Hey, where's my Wolfpack at? Hit the chat. Let us know where you're at. Hit that thumbs up if you're rocking with us.
2: You know what JD's thinking right now?
1: Smash that like button if you're rocking with us. That's what JD's thinking.
2: JD's thinking, I don't get paid enough to do this crap.
3: Exactly.
0: Thank you.

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Jesse, our Labor Day 2K weekend continues, and Hoobastank now. I got the chance to talk with Doug of Hoobastank, frontman, and they dropped new music, new song that is awesome, and they dropped it out of nowhere. Morning music is coming. We'll talk about that. I'll play you a clip of that interview in just a few. Crawling in the Dark.

0: Columbus Alternative 105.7. The Killers, Labor Day 2K weekend, Hoobastank back there. Jesse, I had the chance to talk with Dub, frontman of Hoobastank, last week about the upcoming tour and the new music. Got a little clip right here. Take a listen. Thank you so much for calling in, Doug.
1: Thank you for allowing me to call in.
0: Oh my gosh. Come on now. We have stuff to talk about. Okay, so I heard the song, How Do You Sleep? So this is the first new song in 8 years. This was a surprise single out of nowhere. Can you kind of go into that?
1: You're right. We did intentionally not want to say anything about it. I mean, as far as like, it wasn't like some top secret thing as a band, but yeah, we have so much music accumulated in the past few years. And after getting to a place where I personally felt good and it was time to record, more like to like release a creative pressure valve. I felt like it was going to explode, right?
0: Yeah.
1: And we recorded some songs. That was the first of a few. And that was something we've always kind of wanted to do for a long time, is just release singles and see how it went.
0: Yeah.
1: And I know our guitar player was adamant about not saying anything. He's like, I just literally want to put it out and then just go, you know?
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Labor Day 2K weekend, Linkin Park Runaway. They just shared another video from the upcoming documentary Unshattered. This one is a live performance of What I've Done from Sao Paulo, Brazil, from November of 2024. It's up on their socials, and we're going to get that documentary September 30th. I can't believe it's already September.

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Snow Patrol, Chasing Cars. That's from 2006. Yeah, another 2000 song. It is our Labor Day 2K weekend. That's from their fourth album, Eyes Open. Probably their biggest song ever. Labor Day 2K weekend. We're rocking and rolling. Jesse, Kings of Leon. Use somebody.

0: Columbus Alternative 105.7. Mike Hemm, teenagers. Jesse, Labor Day 2K weekend. The best of the 2000s, Eminem. You know, the letter that Dolly Parton wrote him is one of the coolest things ever. He posted it on Instagram right after she passed away. And this is such great news, too. Tennessee Governor Bill Lee just announced a campaign to rename Nashville International Airport to Dolly Parton Airport. The proposal is going to be discussed in a few weeks. What a tribute.
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Labor Day 2K weekend. Dusty, thanks so much for hanging out. Damn, I miss Chris Cornell's voice every single time I hear him. Huge news. Surviving members of Soundgarden, they're going to reunite to perform the halftime show at the Seattle Seahawks home opener this Wednesday. That's huge. Audioslave.

Columbus Alternative 105.7. MGMT, time to pretend on our glorious Labor Day 2K weekend. That song came out. It was their debut album, Oracular Spectacular 2007. Unbelievable album. And it was ranked on Rolling Stone's list of the 500 greatest songs of all time, which it absolutely is. Linkin Park, Numb.

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Everything Alternative. Labor Day 2K weekend, Jesse. The 2000s were nothing without Fall Out Boy. I will never forget going to Hollister, buying jeans that were overly priced that had a million holes in them, and listening to Sugar We're Going Down.

0: 2K weekend. 3-day weekend. 2K songs. 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Gotta be Labor Day 2K weekend.
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Rolling through this Labor Day weekend. How the heck is it already September 5th? Oh my gosh, I hope you're having the best month of your life. Jesse, we have the best weekend of music, our Labor Day 2K weekend, and we're going strong all weekend long into Monday night. 3 days grace.

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1: Stained with outside on our Labor Day 2K weekend. Jesse, Jack White, oh, a beautiful tribute to Dolly Parton last week. Paid tribute by performing the White Stripes' iconic cover of Jolene live for the first time since 2007. It was during his concert at London's Eventim Apollo on August 25th. White Stripes fell in love with a girl.

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1: Mike Hem.
0: I'm not okay. The 2000s would be absolutely nothing without Mike Hem. Labor Day 2K weekend continues. Jesse, Panic at the Disco, A Fever You Can't Sweat Out. Oh my gosh, that album. 20th anniversary deluxe release. They put that out back in January.

Columbus Alternative 105.7. Franz Ferdinand, double F. Franz Ferdinand, take me out. Jesse, Labor Day 2K weekend. Hit me up. Talkback Mike, iHeartRadio app. Hit that little mini microphone. 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Let me know what some of your favorite songs are from the 2000s, the double O's. 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
1: Oh, The Offspring. How great is this? They just they recorded a cover that has been a staple of their live sets for the past 2 years. The Ramones, I Want to Be Sedated. So they put out a music video using the footage from all of the shows, like close to 100 performances of that song over the last few years. It's on YouTube. They said that they just felt it was time to record a proper studio version for us. Love it. Labor Day, 2K weekend. Thanks for hanging out. Stained, fade.

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I will never forget when this song came out. It was absolutely revolutionary. MIA, Paper Planes, Labor Day 2K week, and nothing but the best from the 2000s. Got some Blink on the way right after. Jimmy, the middle. Thanks for hanging out.

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1: Papa Roach forever on our Labor Day 2K weekend. Jesse, Outkast, this song, by the way, wrote and produced by Andre 3000, and it's ranked number 10 in Rolling Stone's 2021 list of the 500 greatest songs of all time. Absolutely wild, and it's just one of the best songs of the 2000s. Yeah.

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1: Labor Day 2K weekend. Nothing but the best from the 2000s all weekend long. Jesse, Gorillaz, they've got their North American tour coming up in just a few weeks. Damon Albarn says this is a deeply cinematic experience, these live shows. Massive stage design, heavy narrative. Also, by the way, they have a 14-piece live band. It's going to be bonkers. Go see them this month.

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1: Can we talk about the new Pringles dippable chips? 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
1: And just remember, it's Labor Day weekend. 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So with everything, take a deep breath, pack your patience. 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
6: Oh, the good news, that earlier problem we were dealing with on the exit ramp from I-71 has been cleared out of the way. We're still dealing with flooding, though, if you're on the north side. I-71 southbound on-ramp from I-70. Use caution if you're in that area. I'm Aaron V from the Total Traffic Center.
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1: I know it's only September 5th, but I can already tell you, seeing Foo Fighters live a few weeks ago in D.C., one of the highlights of the year. How they managed to pack 31 years into 3 hours is always impressive. And plus, they performed Wheels, which is, by the way, they're on a tear of playing songs that they don't always play. I know Wheels, like, that comes up on the set list enough. But the other day, performing with the LA Philharmonic, performed Razor, Home, I Should Have Known, songs they never do. So worth the YouTube when you get a second.

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1: Excited that Nickelback is about to drop their 11th album at the end of next month, which is heinous to say because next month is October. But yeah, we get album number 11, Everything Under the Sun, and they just shared another single from it a couple weeks ago. Worth listening to, but right now we're celebrating all 2000s with our Labor Day 2K. So, how you remind me, we'll have to scratch the itch in the meantime. Never made

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1: Okay, how about Wednesday? Not just the start of football season, but the Apple launch event. And I will tell you the most exciting product, first ever from Apple, that we are going to get a glimpse of. Excuse me, I almost started coughing in just under 8 minutes.

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1: 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This is your Labor Day 2K weekend. All your favorite songs from the 2000s. You just got to tell me what they are. My name is Tammo. 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
1: Okay, this is crazy. 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So it'd be January, April, August, October, and December. I feel like I lost brain cells saying that out loud.

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1: You know, I deserve it. I'm getting trolled now by people DMing me how many days are until Christmas. And you're right. I don't need to yuck anybody's yum, even though for me it's too early. For some, it's like a goalpost to look forward to. And I, you know what? I'm with you now. 110 days, baby. That's all we got.

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2: 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Love you, girl.
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1: Okay, so wild discovering the world of babies through my younger brother, Jose. I'm a first-time aunt to my nephew, Ozzy. And just like things like, did you know that there's baby raves? 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There's even baby DJs. What's his name? DJ Lenny. That's right. You got to look up the video, monkeys jumping on the bed. I have been putting that on in the background when I do like pre-games and I have friends over. 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My name is Tammo. Appreciate you hanging out today.

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1: I don't know if you're like this either, but every year you hear the same statistic of almost half of Americans don't even know what Labor Day is. And you're like, yeah, I don't think I actually really know what it is either. And then you never take the time to look up what it actually is. I like that tradition for us. Let's keep it going. It's our Labor Day 2K weekend, playing all your favorite songs from the 2000s.

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1: 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But it's our Labor Day 2K weekend. 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
2: Hey, good evening and welcome to our coverage of the Black and Gold at home tonight in the Arena District. A gorgeous night for soccer as we welcome fans in off Nationwide Boulevard as well as Columbus Crew Way. The Black and Gold of Columbus playing host to the Colorado Rapids. The few moments to celebrate over the last 5 weeks have been lost in a haze of setbacks and roster changes, too, for the Columbus Crew. So today, after a few days' rest and three full training sessions for the first time in 7 weeks, and some I's dotted on roster additions, we've got the Black and Gold beginning anew tonight. Without much time, but still beginning anew. 12 games to go to work from the bottom of the Eastern Conference standings to the top, or at least as close as they can get. And as they say, we just take one game at a time. Up first, the Colorado Rapids on what I said was a gorgeous night and will remain so through the evening. Looks like rain's going to go to the west and south of us tonight here in the capital city. We welcome you to our coverage of Crew Soccer. We're 40 minutes away from kickoff. If you're just getting into downtown, you've got plenty of time to find your parking spot and make your way to the stadium. Our pregame show is brought to you by our friends at Scott's Miracle-Gro. Well, right to the story the folks want to hear about most. And yes, Santiago Rodriguez, the new designated player for the Columbus Crew, not only dressed, but he's got his jersey on, the number 8. And he is